Good morning. I'm Monica Sandreski. It's 6:19 today on Friday, Juneteenth. It's June 19th. Glad you could come along with me this morning. Stick around. Local news is coming your way in about 10 minutes here on NCPR. 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And from HFM Prevention Council, recognizing June as National Safety Month, focusing on safety and health through home, roadway, and workplace well-being. 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

0: Good morning. I'm Monica Sandreski. It's 7:59, and you're listening to North Country Public Radio. Thanks so much for coming along with me this morning. In the weather forecast today, a little bit cooler, still breezy, but highs only expected to reach into the mid-60s to mid-70s today. Cloudy skies with a chance of rain showers throughout the day. Rain and thunderstorms are possible tomorrow, too, and into the day on Sunday as well. 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It's WSLU Canton, WSLL Saranac Lake, WSLO Malone, WSLJ Watertown, WSLG Governor, WSLZ Cape Vincent and Kingston, Ontario, WXLU in Peru and Plattsburgh, WXLL Lake Placid, WXLS Tupper Lake, WXLH Blue Mountain Lake, WXLG North Creek, WXLB Boonville, WXLD Lowville, WXLE in Indian Lake, WXLJ Whitehall, WSLH Old Forge, WXLQ Bristol, Vermont, and WELN in Ellenburg. 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It's 8 o'clock. This is Northern Light for Friday, June 19th. Happy Juneteenth. Good morning. I'm Monica Sandreski.
1: And I'm Catherine Wheeler. On this Juneteenth, we take a look at the abolitionist movement in St. Lawrence County.
2: If you looked at, say, the Malone newspapers in the 1830s, somebody who was an abolitionist was always followed with the word scallywag. They were not well thought of.
0: Also on the show, we'll hear from a North Country woman who collects Schlitz memorabilia and says with the company ceasing production, she has a tough decision to make.
3: When you're out of Schlitz, you're out of beer. And in October, early October, I'll be out of beer. I don't know what I'm going to do.
1: John Warren checks on trail conditions ahead of a wet weekend ahead.
0: And we'll take a look at Juneteenth events around the region with NCPR's community calendar.
1: All that's coming up on Northern Light. Stick with us.

Ramsey Lewis taking us out with a gospel classic here on Juneteenth. It has been great having this special Juneteenth show with you. Thank you very much. If you have any questions, comments, suggestions, email me, david@ncpr.org. 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